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1: 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Rocklahoma 20th anniversary is September 4th, 5th, and 6th in Pryor, Oklahoma. We have Godsmack, Papa Roach, Slayer, Stone Temple Pilots, Cypress Hill, Black Label Society, Hollywood Undead, Dropkick Murphys, Pretty Reckless, and more. Oklahoma, 20th anniversary, September 4th, 5th, and 6th in Pryor, Oklahoma. It's going down.
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2: Pampa has a new chief of police. The announcement was made during Monday night's Pampa City Commission meeting by City Manager Shane Stokes.
3: We have decided on our next police chief. It's a gentleman named Sean Myatt. He will be coming to us from the Bellmead Police Department. Sean comes to us with 28 years experience as a chief in three different cities. A really good guy. I think he's just what we were praying for, and I think you'll all enjoy meeting him and get to know him. He will start October 1st. I want to thank all the applicants. I had 17 total applicants. Thank the applicants, especially the local guys and the internals. We appreciate you being interested in it. You all did a good job. I want to just say that Interim Chief Massey has done an amazing job as interim and will continue to do so until October 1st. He's handled this entire process with the utmost professionalism. And just want to say to you, Brian, that God has big plans for you, brother. So you just keep on hanging in there. But Sean Myatt will be the next police chief for the city of Pampa beginning October 1st.
4: Yeah, Brian, I'd like to commend you also for holding things together. You did it beautifully, and it was seamless. Things got better, and so I appreciate your hard work, and I agree with Shane. You got something big coming down the road. We're awful fortunate to have you, too.
2: That was first City Manager Shane Stokes, along with Pampa Mayor Mike Borger. Commissioners last night also adopted a tax rate of .663921 per $100 valuation to fund proposed new operating budget for the fiscal year beginning October the 1st, and amended charges for water, sewer, sanitary landfill, water main tapping, and solid waste disposal services. City of Pampa Finance Director Teresa Daniels.
5: Our current tax rate is 0.73. So when you look at these numbers, your no new revenue tax rate is coming in at 0.644014. That rate is the rate that our worksheet has deemed as we would have the same amount of revenues as we would receive last year based on the property tax values if we were looking at the same numbers. Now, our voter approval rate is coming in at 0.663921. This is the rate that we have plugged in as a placeholder for the proposed tax rate. That is what we have in our current budget. So you guys understand that with the voter approval, we can go up to this rate. But if we go above this rate into the de minimis of the 0.704842, the citizens can petition for an election. So as long as we stay below this voter approval rate, the 0.663921, we were under that threshold. But if we go above this, so when you're proposing the tax rate, just remember that today. But you're wanting to propose the highest tax rate that you are possibly thinking of increasing it to. There is a possibility that we could go into the de minimis if you want that extra penny.
2: Pampa City Commissioners Monday adopted a tax rate of .663921 per $100 valuation to fund the proposed new operating budget for the fiscal year beginning October 1st, and also amended charges for water, sewer, sanitary landfill, water main tapping, and solid waste disposal services. City of Pampa Finance Director Teresa Daniels.
5: Our ordinances for our water and sewer rates, 5/8 inch meter. It's looking like we're going to have a base utility bill of $94.15. We're proposing an increase in our water and sewer of 19%, with the sewer surcharge remaining the same. So it'll drop that to about 15% of an increase. Our trash pickup is going to be right about 10% increase. However, with the community pride, it'll drop it to 9%. Overall, it's going to give us about a 14% increase in our utility bill. With the USG improvement agreements that we have of the $350,000, it was originally set to be $650,000, and so we've decreased that amount. This is also including the $504,000 that we are required to pay for this upcoming year for Cromwell 2, and that number is going to continue to increase. So we'll have about $800,000 the following year, along with another $1 million, and it goes up to about $2.5 million after that. These numbers are probably will slightly increase as we go to help cover Cromwell 2, but we need an increase in our rates. This is going to be for our landfill for the solid waste. We are proposing to increase a dollar this year.
2: That was City of Pampa Finance Director Teresa Daniels. On the water rates, minimum bill customers using 1,000 gallons inside the city limit of Pampa with a 5/8 of an inch line, the fee is $32.13. A 1-inch line elevates to $36.59, 1.5-inch to $44.01, and a 2-inch up to 8-inch line, the charge will be $52.90. Rates outside the city limit from state correctional institutions is fixed at $4.84 per 1,000 gallons or part thereof. Water rates per month to be charged and collected from all other customers outside the Pampa city limit include minimum bill 1,000 gallons with a 5/8 inch line, $52.42, a 1-inch line, $59.69, 1.5 inches, $71.79, and a 2-inch to a 3-inch line, $86.27. Sewer rates, residential customers inside the city limit using 1,000 gallons, the charge is $21.06. Commercial minimum bill, 1,000 gallons, is also $21.06. The volume charge per 1,000 or more gallons over minimum residential is only $2.68. 3,000 gallons and over or part of residential and commercial is $2.74. There is a surcharge of $5 a month to each customer for sewer system improvements. All multifamily units in the city limit other than a single family 1, single family 2, or single family 3 and commercial is $31.59. Sanitary landfill rates and tonnage fees, the owner or driver of any vehicle for use of the landfill, a fee of $49.50 per ton is charged. Exceptions, city residents with proof of current water bill and for non-commercial disposal, no charge except for any fee assessed. For any non-resident of the city and for non-commercial disposal only, all vehicles, soil, sewer sludge, and trees and tree limbs is $50.50 per ton. A business located within the corporate city limits disposing of locally generated grease trap slurry, car wash grit, and septic tank contents is $10.54 per 100 gallons. A business located outside the city limit but within Gray County, the fee for the same is $14.93 per 100 gallons. Small animals, including dogs and cats, $50.50 per ton with a $40 minimum. Concrete and metal, $50.50 per ton secured, and it elevates to $75.50 for unsecured. All fees are to be paid in cash and upon entry into the landfill. Water main tapping fees for 3/4-inch tap, $1,000, a 1-inch tap, $1,300, 1.5-inch tap, $1,800, and a 2-inch tap or larger, the actual cost. Solid waste disposal in the city limit, the monthly rate charged for solid waste removal services for each single-family dwelling will be $30.45 per month per single-family dwelling. Whether any dumpster is shared by one or more residential single-family dwellings or a combination of residential and commercial customers. Residential collections and removals will be one time weekly. The rate is fixed at $30.45 per container for each pickup over and above the number of pickups for which a customer ordering the pickup is being charged. Then outside the city limit, the rate to be charged for each single-family dwelling will be $45.68 per month, whether any dumpster is shared by one or more residential single-family dwellings or a combination of residential and commercial customers. Collections are made once a week. The rate is fixed at $45.68 per container for each pickup over and above the number of pickups for which a customer ordering the pickup is being charged. Residential services outside the corporate limits of Pampa is subject to approval by the Public Works Director. Rates for other customers within the corporate limits of the city is computed by a formula using the number of dumpsters and pickups and a $56.10 fee. Outside the city limit, the formula is the monthly fee of $84.15. Foster home inspection fee, the charge for use of equipment and supplies for non-residential fire services and fire protection, elevated from $50 to $100. More on subsequent broadcasts. The Lynn Hancock Memorial four-person scramble is scheduled for Saturday, August 29th. It will be at Hidden Hills Golf Course, north of Pampa. And the Alzheimer's Golf Scramble will be Saturday, September the 12th at the Pampa Country Club at 1765 East Harvester Avenue. The hours will be 9 a.m. to 5 p.m. In addition to golf, there will be lunch, prizes, and giveaways. The question is now being asked, who really owns your personal information? Correspondent Danny Moffitt has more.
6: This does get a little off into the weeds, Mike, but something we need to think about. The question about who owns our personal information from all the systems that collect, store, and process information about each one of us. Sufficiently protecting consumers, or whether Texans should be recognized that the owners have their own data and we own it. Under current law, Texans don't own the personal information. Texas has never granted their citizens that are entitled to their own data. Therefore, the ownership ultimately defaults to possession. That would mean any company with that information. I'm Danny Moffitt.
2: On the Pampa Radio TxDOT Time Saver Travel Report, today through Friday, there are various lane closures on eastbound Amarillo Boulevard at the intersections of Lakeside Drive and North Hughes for patching operations. On the westbound I-40 service road from Hope Road to Bushland for edge repairs. And on the eastbound I-40 service road from Cadillac Ranch to Hope Road exit for edge repairs. Now this.
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0: In the regional news roundup, area small businesses interested in interacting with top high school students may now apply for the 4th Annual Buff Business Summit and Challenge at WT. The application deadline will be August 31st. Students will gather over 3 days in October and November for the various learning lessons. 12 Texas Panhandle businesses will be selected to take part in the sessions, and business owners will present challenges to the students whose solutions will be pitched to a panel of judges. Students on the winning team will receive $500 scholarships. Summit sessions will take place from 11 a.m. to 2 p.m. October 2nd, October the 7th, and November 6th. One person injured Friday night after another customer's device caught fire on an American Airlines plane that was landing at DFW. American Airlines Flight 2398 landed safely after smoke was generated from the customer's device during landing. Emergency personnel met the plane at the gate upon arrival, and the injured passenger was treated and released. There were 133 passengers on board the aircraft. A Houston man receives a probated sentence for his third driving while intoxicated offense on August 4th, that after he crashed his car, injuring a family of four. Judge Hillary Unger sentenced Cruz Guerrero Nolasco to 10 years probation and ordered him to spend 10 days in Harris County Jail. Records show that Courtney Barron was transporting a friend and two daughters to visit relatives, and she was passing through the intersection at Main Street and Wallaceville in Highlands. Police say Guerrero Nolasco ran a red light and crashed into them. Guerrero Nolasco was previously convicted of DWI in 2016 and again in 2019, but was never sentenced to more than 1 month in jail. Prosecutors say they had requested a 6-year prison sentence. Oracle Corporation officials are announcing more AI-driven layoffs after last year, slashing more than 21,000 jobs globally. Danny's back in with more on that story.
1: The company says AI and AI spending do factor into these new job cuts. The Austin-based company says they're looking at even more cuts later on. Oracle has spent more than $55 million for infrastructure in their last fiscal year and have recently raised more than $40 billion through debt as they expand that side of their business. In the last round of layoffs, many in the Austin area found out with emails that were sent overnight. For Pampa Radio News, I'm Danny Moffitt.
0: The latest labor market data released by the Texas Workforce Commission and U.S. Bureau of Labor Statistics shows Texas gained 166,000 non-farm jobs over the last 12 months, more than any other state. Texas also outpaced the nation's annual job growth rate by a full percentage point, growing at 1.2% from July 2025 to July of 2026. The Texas labor force totaled 15,915,000 with a gain of 17,800 people over the last 12-month period. Industry sectors showing the fastest growth rates in Texas include professional and business services, leisure and hospitality, and construction. Government service saw a decline during the same time frame. Texas is now home to 57 Fortune 500 headquarters and more than 3.5 small businesses. The U.S. Postal Service says there are new eligibility guidelines in place for mail-in ballots in advance of the midterm elections in November. A Postal Service report details how it will distribute mail-in ballots, which orders states to submit a list of eligible citizens if they want their voters to receive mail-in ballots. The new policy gives states 60 days before the November 3rd midterms to notify the USPS if they intend to submit a list of eligible voters based on citizenship data. Only then will the USPS send mail-in or absentee ballots to the state's respective residents. Nearly one-third of ballots cast in the 2024 general election were submitted by mail, according to a U.S. Election Assistance Commission report. The ballots accounted for just over 30% of the votes cast in that year's election, well above the pre-pandemic levels. Postmaster General David Steiner says that the policy will ensure that the right ballots go to the right people. President Trump had been a critic of mail-in ballots, frequently reiterating that voting methods have been a vehicle for widespread voter fraud. A Malakoff man has been sentenced to serve 25 years in prison, that after being found guilty on drug charges stemming from an investigation that uncovered hundreds of fentanyl pills hidden in a child's playroom. Prosecutors in the Henderson County District Attorney's Office say that 34-year-old Vinoid Dawson Jr. found guilty of possession with intent to deliver fentanyl, possession with intent to deliver cocaine, possession with intent to deliver a chemical forerunner to fentanyl, and delivery of cocaine in a drug-free zone. The case began to develop when investigators conducted surveillance on a Malakoff home following tips about illegal sales of dope. Prosecutors say a search of his home uncovered a large cache of narcotics stashed in the corner of a child's playroom among Dawson's clothing and personal mail. Texas A&M University will honor its winningest head football coach, R.C. Slocum, during a ceremony scheduled for 2 p.m. Friday, September the 4th. The unveiling ceremony features a statue outside the north end of Kyle Field and will recognize Slocum's 14 seasons as head coach from 1989 to 2002. He compiled a 123-47-2 record and never had a losing season. University officials say his influence on the university extends well beyond the football field, citing his integrity and leadership as lasting contributions to the Aggie community. He's remembered for his involvement, particularly with his and the team's response to the 1995 bonfire collapse. Slocum and his players rushed to the scene to assist and later took to the field for a Thanksgiving night game against Texas, became part of the community's healing process.
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3: For the child of God, current events remind us that our world is involved in a spiritual battle that is greater than anything our generation has seen before. While this truth can stir up fear or anxiety, we can be encouraged when we remind ourselves that God is in control and nothing is happening without His permission. My name is Kyle Losfeldt, and as the pastor of Grace Baptist Church in Pampa, Texas, I would like to encourage every believer to look to God for the strength and encouragement that only He can give. I would also encourage you to exercise a level of boldness for the cause of Christ like you've never exercised before. I am convinced that if God's people will stand for the truths of God's Word, we can have a greater impact on this culture than we ever thought possible. As has been said before, the only thing necessary for the triumph of evil is for good men to do nothing. Therefore, be strong and of good courage. Be not afraid, neither be thou dismayed, for the Lord thy God is with thee.
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6: 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This is Paw Patrol, the Dino Movie.
8: I'm scaring my daughter. I need someone to tell me how to stop this.
9: They exist just out of reach. You
6: can't see them and they can't grab you. Unless your name is Gemma.
9: Then the next one.
6: There may be others who can see them, like Gemma. But none of them can do what she can.
9: But you can do something I didn't know was possible. You can bring demons back to the human world. Permanently.
6: They're on the hunt. They're after her. And when they catch her, they'll come for you sooner or later. Insidious out of the further.
10: Did anybody else see that weird light last night?
11: What weird light?
10: The wind was blowing all crazy.
12: Could have been lights from a helicopter.
11: Or a UFO. Aliens.
10: Shut up, Dad.
6: Oak Street. It's like any other street. Neighbors, barbecues, cats and dogs living together. Like your street. But one day, that changes.
13: I think that our neighborhood, our house, our whole street has moved.
6: Without rhyme or reason, all of Oak Street has been uprooted from its suburbia into the Jurassic Age.
14: Get out of there, run!
15: What the hell's going on?
14: Get inside now!
15: Yeah!
14: Yeah!
6: Now the whole street will have to survive as dinosaurs have already eaten their HOA. Starring Anne Hathaway and co-starring Ewan McGregor, this is The End of Oak Street.
16: Hi, my name is Peter Parker. You don't remember me, but we used to know each other. Something bad was going to happen, and the only way to stop it was to make everyone forget about me. Because I'm not just Peter Parker. I'm Spider-Man.
6: Spider-Man, Brand New Day. When last we saw our favorite webhead, he was alone. His Aunt May is dead. His friends don't remember who he is. The Avengers he fought alongside are no more. He is all alone.
16: What is happening to me?
6: And if that wasn't enough to deal with, something is going wrong with his powers. He's becoming more powerful and more unstable. And if that wasn't enough, there's a new enemy wrecking havoc on the city. One who seems to have an unstoppable ability to possess others.
17: We are faced with a danger that we can't control. One we can't even see.
6: Who is this new threat? What do they want? Can Spider-Man keep himself from going berserk? Only one way to find out.
18: Nice flowers.
16: Oh, they're a housewarming gift.
18: I'm MJ.
16: I'm just a neighbor from across the hall.
18: Friendly neighbor.
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0: I'm Mike Mitchell along with Troy Swigarth, and we've got a new time for your mildly entertaining show, Offsides. What time is that going to be, Troy?
1: Well, we're going to kick the show off at 10 a.m. Central Time. 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
0: So you get to sleep in an extra hour, but don't forget, September the 4th, we're going to start this show at 10 o'clock. We'd love to have you.
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2: Wait. 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
2: Pampa has a new chief of police. The announcement was made during Monday night's Pampa City Commission meeting by City Manager Shane Stokes.
3: We have decided on our next police chief. It's a gentleman named Sean Myatt. He will be coming to us from the Bellmead Police Department. Sean comes to us with 28 years experience as a chief in three different cities. A really good guy. I think he's just what we were praying for, and I think you'll all enjoy meeting him and get to know him. He will start October 1st. I want to thank all the applicants. I had 17 total applicants. Thank the applicants, especially the local guys and the internals. We appreciate you being interested in it. You all did a good job. I want to just say that Interim Chief Massey has done an amazing job as interim and will continue to do so until October 1st. He's handled this entire process with the utmost professionalism. And just want to say to you, Brian, that God has big plans for you, brother. So you just keep on hanging in there. But Sean Myatt will be the next police chief for the city of Pampa beginning October 1st.
4: Yeah, Brian, I'd like to commend you also for holding things together. You did it beautifully, and it was seamless. Things got better, and so I appreciate your hard work, and I agree with Shane that you got something big coming down the road. We're awful fortunate to have you, too.
2: That was first City Manager Shane Stokes, along with Pampa Mayor Mike Borger. Commissioners last night also adopted a tax rate of .663921 per $100 valuation to fund proposed new operating budget for the fiscal year beginning October the 1st, and amended charges for water, sewer, sanitary landfill, water main tapping, and solid waste disposal services. City of Pampa Finance Director Teresa Daniels.
5: Our current tax rate is 0.73. So when you look at these numbers, your no new revenue tax rate is coming in at 0.644014. That rate is the rate that our worksheet has deemed as we would have the same amount of revenues as we would receive last year based on the property tax values if we were looking at the same numbers. Now, our voter approval rate is coming in at 0.663921. This is the rate that we have plugged in as a placeholder for the proposed tax rate. That is what we have in our current budget. So you guys understand that with the voter approval, we can go up to this rate. But if we go above this rate into the de minimis of the 0.704842, the citizens can petition for an election. So as long as we stay below this voter approval rate, the 0.663921, we were under that threshold. But if we go above this, so when you're proposing the tax rate, just remember that today, that you're wanting to propose the highest tax rate that you are possibly thinking of increasing it to, there is a possibility that we could go into the de minimis if you want that extra penny.
2: City of Pampa Finance Director Teresa Daniels. On the water rates, minimum bill customers using 1,000 gallons inside the city limit of Pampa with a 5/8 of an inch line, the fee is $32.13. A 1-inch line elevates to $36.59, 1.5-inch to $44.01, and a 2-inch up to 8-inch line, the charge will be $52.90. Rates outside the city limit from state correctional institutions is fixed at $4.84 per 1,000 gallons or part thereof. Water rates per month to be charged and collected from all other customers outside the Pampa city limit include minimum bill 1,000 gallons with a 5/8-inch line, $52.42. A 1-inch line, $59.69, 1.5 inches, $71.79, and a 2-inch to a 3-inch line, $86.27. Sewer rates, residential customers inside the city limit using 1,000 gallons, the charge is $21.06. Commercial minimum bill, 1,000 gallons, is also $21.06. The volume charge per 1,000 or more gallons over minimum residential is only $2.68. 3,000 gallons and over or part of residential and commercial is $2.74. There is a surcharge of $5 a month to each customer for sewer system improvements. All multifamily units in the city limit, other than a single family 1, single family 2, or single family 3 and commercial, is $31.59. Sanitary landfill rates and tonnage fees, the owner or driver of any vehicle for use of the landfill, a fee of $49.50 per ton is charged. Exceptions, city residents with proof of current water bill and for non-commercial disposal, no charge except for any fee assessed. For any non-resident of the city and for non-commercial disposal only, all vehicles, soil, sewer sludge, and trees and tree limbs is $50.50 per ton. A business located within the corporate city limits disposing of locally generated grease trap slurry, car wash grit, and septic tank contents is $10.54 per 100 gallons. A business located outside the city limit but within Gray County, the fee for the same is $14.93 per 100 gallons. Small animals, including dogs and cats, $50.50 per ton with a $40 minimum. Concrete and metal, $50.50 per ton secured, and it elevates to $75.50 for unsecured. All fees are to be paid in cash and upon entry into the landfill. Water main tapping fees for 3/4-inch tap, $1,000, a 1-inch tap, $1,300, 1.5-inch tap, $1,800, and a 2-inch tap or larger, the actual cost. Solid waste disposal in the city limit, the monthly rate charged for solid waste removal services for each single-family dwelling will be $30.45 per month per single-family dwelling, whether any dumpster is shared by one or more residential single-family dwellings or a combination of residential and commercial customers. Residential collections and removals will be one time weekly. The rate is fixed at $30.45 per container for each pickup over and above the number of pickups for which a customer ordering the pickup is being charged. Then outside the city limit, the rate to be charged for each single-family dwelling will be $45.68 per month, whether any dumpster is shared by one or more residential single-family dwellings or a combination of residential and commercial customers. Collections are made once a week. The rate is fixed at $45.68 per container for each pickup over and above the number of pickups for which a customer ordering the pickup is being charged. Residential services outside the corporate limits of PAMPA is subject to approval by the Public Works Director. Rates for other customers within the corporate limits of the city is computed by a formula using the number of dumpsters and pickups and a $56.10 fee. Outside the city limit, the formula is the monthly fee of $84.15. Foster home inspection fee, the charge for use of equipment and supplies for non-residential fire services and fire protection, elevated from $50 to $100. More on subsequent broadcasts. The Lynn Hancock Memorial four-person scramble is scheduled for Saturday, August 29th. It will be at Hidden Hills Golf Course, north of Pampa. And the Alzheimer's Golf Scramble will be Saturday, September the 12th at the Pampa Country Club at 1765 East Harvester Avenue. The hours will be 9 a.m. to 5 p.m. In addition to golf, there will be lunch, prizes, and giveaways. The question is now being asked, who really owns your personal information? Correspondent Danny Moffitt has more.
6: This does get a little off into the weeds, Mike, but something we need to think about. The question about who owns our personal information from all the systems that collect, store, and process information about each one of us. Sufficiently protecting consumers, or whether Texans should be recognized that the owners have their own data and we own it. Under current law, Texans don't own the personal information. Texas has never granted their citizens that are entitled to their own data. Therefore, the ownership ultimately defaults to possession. That would mean any company with that information. I'm Danny Moffitt.
2: On the Pampa Radio TxDOT Time Saver Travel Report, today through Friday, There are various lane closures on eastbound Amarillo Boulevard at the intersections of Lakeside Drive and North Hughes for patching operations. On the westbound I-40 service road from Hope Road to Bushland for edge repairs. And on the eastbound I-40 service road from Cadillac Ranch to Hope Road exit for edge repairs. Now this.
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0: In the regional news roundup, area small businesses interested in interacting with top high school students may now apply for the 4th Annual Buff Business Summit and Challenge at WT. The application deadline will be August 31st. Students will gather over 3 days in October and November for the various learning lessons. 12 Texas Panhandle businesses will be selected to take part in the sessions, and business owners will present challenges to the students whose solutions will be pitched to a panel of judges. Students on the winning team will receive $500 scholarships. Summit sessions will take place from 11 a.m. to 2 p.m. October 2nd, October the 7th, and November 6th. One person injured Friday night after another customer's device caught fire on an American Airlines plane that was landing at DFW. American Airlines Flight 2398 landed safely after smoke was generated from the customer's device during landing. Emergency personnel met the plane at the gate upon arrival, and the injured passenger was treated and released. There were 133 passengers on board the aircraft. A Houston man receives a probated sentence for his third driving while intoxicated offense on August 4th, that after he crashed his car, injuring a family of four. Judge Hillary Unger sentenced Cruz Guerrero Nolasco to 10 years probation and ordered him to spend 10 days in Harris County Jail. Records show that Courtney Barron was transporting a friend and two daughters to visit relatives, and she was passing through the intersection at Main Street and Wallaceville in Highlands. Police say Guerrero Nolasco ran a red light and crashed into them. Guerrero Nolasco was previously convicted of DWI in 2016 and again in 2019, but was never sentenced to more than 1 month in jail. Prosecutors say they had requested a 6-year prison sentence. Oracle Corporation officials are announcing more AI-driven layoffs after last year, slashing more than 21,000 jobs globally. Danny's back in with more on that story.
1: The company says AI and AI spending do factor into these new job cuts. The Austin-based company says they're looking at even more cuts later on. Oracle has spent more than $55 million for infrastructure in their last fiscal year and have recently raised more than $40 billion through debt as they expand that side of their business. In the last round of layoffs, many in the Austin area found out with emails that were sent overnight. For Pampa Radio News, I'm Danny Moffitt.
0: The latest labor market data released by the Texas Workforce Commission and U.S. Bureau of Labor Statistics shows Texas gained 166,000 non-farm jobs over the last 12 months, more than any other state. Texas also outpaced the nation's annual job growth rate by a full percentage point, growing at 1.2% from July 2025 to July of 2026. The Texas labor force totaled 15,915,000 with a gain of 17,800 people over the last 12-month period. Industry sectors showing the fastest growth rates in Texas include professional and business services, leisure and hospitality, and construction. Government service saw a decline during the same time frame. Texas is now home to 57 Fortune 500 headquarters and more than 3.5 small businesses. The U.S. Postal Service says there are new eligibility guidelines in place for mail-in ballots in advance of the midterm elections in November. A Postal Service report details how it will distribute mail-in ballots, which orders states to submit a list of eligible citizens if they want their voters to receive mail-in ballots. The new policy gives states 60 days before the November 3rd midterms to notify the USPS if they intend to submit a list of eligible voters based on citizenship data. Only then will the USPS send mail-in or absentee ballots to the state's respective residents. Nearly one-third of ballots cast in the 2024 general election were submitted by mail, according to a U.S. Election Assistance Commission report. The ballots accounted for just over 30% of the votes cast in that year's election, well above the pre-pandemic levels. Postmaster General David Steiner says that the policy will ensure that the right ballots go to the right people. President Trump had been a critic of mail-in ballots, frequently reiterating that voting methods been a vehicle for widespread voter fraud. A Malakoff man has been sentenced to serve 25 years in prison, that after being found guilty on drug charges stemming from an investigation that uncovered hundreds of fentanyl pills hidden in a child's playroom. Prosecutors in the Henderson County District Attorney's Office say that 34-year-old Vinoid Dawson Jr. found guilty of possession with intent to deliver fentanyl, possession with intent to deliver cocaine, possession with intent to deliver a chemical forerunner to fentanyl, and delivery of cocaine in a drug-free zone. The case began to develop when investigators conducted surveillance on a Malakoff home following tips about illegal sales of dope. Prosecutors say a search of his home uncovered a large cache of narcotics stashed in the corner of a child's playroom among Dawson's clothing and personal mail. Texas A&M University will honor its winningest head football coach, R.C. Slocum, during a ceremony scheduled for 2 p.m. Friday, September the 4th. The unveiling ceremony features a statue outside the north end of Kyle Field and will recognize Slocum's 14 seasons as head coach from 1989 to 2002. He compiled a 123-47-2 record and never had a losing season. University officials say his influence on the university extends well beyond the football field, citing his integrity and leadership as lasting contributions to the Aggie community. He's remembered for his involvement, particularly with his and the team's response to the 1995 bonfire collapse. Slocum and his players rushed to the scene to assist and later took to the field for a Thanksgiving night game against Texas, became part of the community's healing process.
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3: For the child of God, current events remind us that our world is involved in a spiritual battle that is greater than anything our generation has seen before. While this truth can stir up fear or anxiety, we can be encouraged when we remind ourselves that God is in control and nothing is happening without His permission. My name is Kyle Osfeldt, and as the pastor of Grace Baptist Church in Pampa, Texas, I would like to encourage every believer to look to God for the strength and encouragement that only He can give. I would also encourage you to exercise a level of boldness for the cause of Christ like you've never exercised before. I am convinced that if God's people will stand for the truths of God's Word, we can have a greater impact on this culture than we ever thought possible. As has been said before, the only thing necessary for the triumph of evil is for good men to do nothing. Therefore, be strong and of good courage. Be not afraid, neither be thou dismayed, for the Lord thy God is with thee.
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8: I'm scaring my daughter. I need someone to tell me how to stop this.
9: They exist just out of reach. You
6: can't see them and they can't grab you. Unless your name is Gemma.
9: Then the next one.
6: There may be others who can see them, like Gemma. But none of them can do what she can.
9: But you can do something I didn't know was possible. You can bring demons back to the human world. Permanently.
6: They're on the hunt. They're after her. And when they catch her, they'll come for you sooner or later. Insidious out of the further.
10: Did anybody else see that weird light last night?
11: What weird light?
10: The wind was blowing all crazy.
12: Could have been lights from a helicopter.
11: Or a UFO. Aliens.
10: Shut up, Dad.
6: Oak Street. It's like any other street. Neighbors, barbecues, cats and dogs living together, like your street. But one day, that changes.
13: I think that our neighborhood, our house, our whole street has moved.
6: Without rhyme or reason, all of Oak Street has been uprooted from its suburbia into the Jurassic Age.
14: Get out of there, run!
6: Now the whole street will have to survive as dinosaurs have already eaten their HOA. Starring Anne Hathaway and co-starring Ewan McGregor, this is The End of Oak Street.
15: Hi, my name is Peter Parker. You don't remember me, but we used to know each other. Something bad was going to happen, and the only way to stop it was to make everyone forget about me. Because I'm not just Peter Parker. I'm Spider-Man.
6: Spider-Man, Brand New Day. When last we saw our favorite webhead, he was alone. His Aunt May is dead. His friends don't remember who he is. The Avengers he fought alongside are no more. He is all alone.
15: What is happening to me?
6: And if that wasn't enough to deal with, something is going wrong with his powers. He's becoming more powerful and more unstable. And if that wasn't enough, there's a new enemy wrecking havoc on the city. One who seems to have an unstoppable ability to possess others.
16: We are faced with a danger that we can't control. One we can't even see.
6: Who is this new threat? What do they want? Can Spider-Man keep himself from going berserk? Only one way to find out.
17: Nice flowers.
15: Oh, they're a housewarming gift.
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pursuit and fiery auto crashes. Some will die in hot pursuit while sifting through my ashes. Some will fall in love with life and drink it from a fountain that is pouring like an avalanche coming down the mountain.

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1: 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We are live here in Pampa, Texas. That is right. We are the Rock Authority of the Texas Panhandle, and you listen to us. We are the voice of the Texas Panhandle. So you listen to us, the Rock Authority. Thanks for hanging out with us. My name is Aaron. It's a beautiful day out there. It's hot, per the usual. Apparently, we now have a thunderstorm opportunity for this evening that was not here this morning. So, I want to let you know that we do have a severe thunderstorm watch later this evening. It's actually current, but is expected to last until 2300, which is 11 o'clock for all of us Americans, because the rest of the world uses the 100s time, and then the military typically, but us Americans, we like our AM and PM. Anyway, it is, currently about 98 degrees outside, high is 99, low of 77. It does get a little bit cooler this evening, supposedly. And if it rains, hopefully it gets way cooler. That's typically what happens when it rains, but we don't necessarily ever know if we're going to actually get that. My favorite saying here is that we are, this is the mostly accurate weather report brought to you by Mostly Music, located at 112 East Francis Street. It is our hometown music store, and you should come check it out. If you want the lessons, guitar lessons, drum lessons, piano lessons, vocal lessons, bass lessons, recording lessons, songwriting lessons, anything when it comes to that, come on by. And we now have drumsticks. That's right. Drumsticks are now at Mostly Music. So if you need some drumsticks, we got them. We got used gear and consignment gear. If you want to sell some instruments, come on by. Come to us before you try to sell it online. Maybe we can help you sell it, somewhere local. Anyway, that is your Mostly Accurate Weather Report brought to you by Mostly Music. We are now in the 4 o'clock hour, which is more of our regular scheduled programming, because we have Mom Rock at 3 o'clock, we have Classics at 2, and then we go back to regular scheduled stuff, 10s, 2000s, 20s, a little bit of 80s before we get into the 90s at 5, at 5 o'clock, 90s at 5, sponsored by Hall's Heating and Air. Thanks for tuning in. We got Red Sun Rising coming up next on the other side on Carrick Z 103.3, the Rock Authority of the Texas Panhandle.
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We're going into Deftones right now. This is a newer Deftones track. Just came out not too long ago. 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If you like it, KRXZ 103.3, text in 806-207-2997. 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

That was Muse. Up next, we got Saliva. Ladies and gentlemen, if you knew SmackDown versus Raw or WWE back in the 2000s, this song was all over the place. Ladies and gentlemen, Saliva coming up next.

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4: For the child of God, current events remind us that our world is involved in a spiritual battle that is greater than anything our generation has seen before. While this truth can stir up fear or anxiety, we can be encouraged when we remind ourselves that God is in control and nothing is happening without His permission. My name is Kyle Osfeldt, and as the pastor of Grace Baptist Church in Pampa, Texas, I would like to encourage every believer to look to God for the strength and encouragement that only He can give. I would also encourage you to exercise a level of boldness for the cause of Christ like you've never exercised before. I am convinced that if God's people will stand for the truths of God's Word, we can have a greater impact on this culture than we ever thought possible. As has been said before, the only thing necessary for the triumph of evil is for good men to do nothing. Therefore, be strong and of good courage. Be not afraid, neither be thou dismayed, for the Lord thy God is with thee.
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7: The Paw Patrol is back in action in their brand new movie, and this time, they've come across something huge. Dinosaurs on an island, and they've got the chomps to defend them all.
8: No fair! I want a dinosaur BFF! Best friends forever! Oh, ow, ow, ow, ow! Okay, stop, never mind!
7: But it's not all fun and games. The Paw Patrol and their new dino buddies are going to have to work together fast if they want to save the island. Featuring new music from the Backstreet Boys. This is Paw Patrol, the Dino Movie.
9: I'm scaring my daughter. I need someone to tell me how to stop this.
7: They exist just out of reach. You can't see them, and they can't grab you. Unless your name is Gemma.
10: Then the next one.
7: There may be others who can see them, like Gemma. But none of them can do what she can.
10: But you can do something I didn't know was possible. You can bring demons back to the human world. Permanently.
7: They're on the hunt. They're after her. And when they catch her, they'll come for you sooner or later. Insidious out of the further.
11: Did anybody else see that weird light last night?
12: What weird light?
11: The wind was blowing all crazy.
13: Could have been lights from a helicopter.
12: Or a UFO. Aliens.
13: Shut up, Dad.
7: Oak Street. It's like any other street. Neighbors, barbecues, cats and dogs living together. Like your street. But one day, that changes.
9: I think that our neighborhood, our house, our whole street has moved.
7: Without rhyme or reason, all of Oak Street has been uprooted from its suburbia into the Jurassic Age.
14: Get out of there! Run!
15: What the hell's going on?
14: Get inside now!
15: Yeah.
14: Yeah.
15: Yeah.
6: Now the whole street will have to survive as dinosaurs have already eaten their HOA. Starring Anne Hathaway and co-starring Ewan McGregor, this is The End of Oak Street.
14: Hi, my name is Peter Parker. You don't remember me, but we used to know each other. Something bad was going to happen, and the only way to stop it was to make everyone forget about me. Because I'm not just Peter Parker. I'm Spider-Man.
6: Spider-Man, Brand New Day. When last we saw our favorite webhead, he was alone. His Aunt May is dead. His friends don't remember who he is. The Avengers he fought alongside are no more. He is all alone.
14: What is happening to me?
6: And if that wasn't enough to deal with, something is going wrong with his powers. He's becoming more powerful and more unstable. And if that wasn't enough, there's a new enemy wreaking havoc on the city. One who seems to have an unstoppable ability to possess others.
16: We are faced with a danger that we can't control. One we can't even see.
6: Who is this new threat? What do they want? Can Spider-Man keep himself from going berserk? Only one way to find out.
17: Nice flowers.
14: Oh, they're a housewarming gift.
17: I'm MJ.
14: I'm just a neighbor from across the hall.
17: Friendly neighbor.
18: Let's go to the movies.
6: Y'all have a good week, and I'll see y'all at the movies.
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1: I'm Mike Mitchell along with Troy Swigarth, and we've got a new time for your mildly entertaining show, Offsides. 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
1: 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We'd love to have you.
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